at once, the torches flare, the inner door flies open. One by one, they enter there in every style of passion.

When we were young, we could piss up the boys' bog wall and a black expanse knickers. 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When we were young, we could piss up the boys' bog wall and a black expanse knickers. 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It doesn't matter. Look at how tussles with the girls before the advent of pubescent hair. Confusion, knickers, thick, pasty, in the morning.

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0: 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Nobody know you. When y'all sick and down.
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I remember you well in the Chelsea Hotel. 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

0: And in the dark, as the last few corpses lay rotting on the slimy thoroughfare, the shutters lifted in ancient temples building high on Butcher's Hill, the red mutant eyes gaze down on Holy City. No more big fleas. Fleas the size of rats sat on rats the size of cats, and 10,000 peploids spread into small cubes, covered in the highest of the star-eyed skyscrapers, packs of dogs assaulting the glass fronts of Lovnia, ripping away and wrapping Lincoln shiny silver floors. Now let down this family badge of Sobara cracked in the world.
1: Yeah, I'll be dying in the darkness. See, I'm just

Hello, teenage America. My name is Susie Cream Cheese. I'm Susie Cream Cheese because I've never worn fake eyelashes in my whole life, and I never made it on the surfing set, and I never made it in the beatnik set, and I couldn't cut the groupie set either. And, actually, I really fucked up in Europe. Now that I've done it all over, nobody else will accept me. I've come home to my mother's.